0: after all, I'm only human after all. Don't put the blame on me. Don't put the blame on me.
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2: 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Yeah.

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And I touched your face, narcotic mindfulness, Mary Jane. 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And I touched your face, narcotic mindfulness, Mary Jane. And I called your name.

Ein Jahr, drei Songs. 1989. 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

0: 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Strong
1: 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Hi, this is Mick from Simply Red. 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
2: 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RBB 888.